0: Charlie make a dance, baby. Make a dance, baby. 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Charlie make a dance, baby. You go dance, baby. 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

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I want to remember you just like this. 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

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And loneliness is a very bad thing if you let it get the best of you.

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I said, I want to know you.